my God. Gets you every time, buddy. Lee, we love you. Sending a virtual hug, man. Pawn Shop Guitar right here, making its debut song of the year in 2025 from the Midwest Country Music Organization. You can understand why that song gets you in the feels again. Pawn Shop Guitar. Steal a Car. This is Corey Wallen, Wicked Things. They won song of the year a couple years ago. Here you go. Steal a Car. Midwest Country Music Originals.

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1: Man, she can sing a tune. That's MJ, or actually formerly MJ, now MC, Emily in Corey Waller and the Wicked Things here with Steal a Car's Song of the Year a couple years back. So back-to-back Song of the Years here on the Father's Day weekend edition of the Midwest Country Music Originals radio show. Maybe the next part won't be as emotional. We'll do another debut, though, for Molly Brandt. Get this. Guess who Molly Brandt's performing with? Yeah, she's singing with her old man. That's coming up. Stay here. 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
5: It's the 72nd Heart of the North Rodeo in Spooner. 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

great vocals on that young man right there. Matt Mueller in Over My Head here, Midwest Country Music Originals. Now, he's out of Minnesota. So is this gal, Molly Brandt, performing this tune, Grizzly Rose. It's a duet with her dad. So happy Father's Day to her dad, Blake, Molly Brandt's dad, Blake, singing with her on this tune, Grizzly Rose. It's the debut, Molly Brandt, Midwest Country Music Originals.

about that? A duet singing with your old man, Grizzly Rose. That's the name of the song. Molly Brandt, her dad, Blake Brandt, performing that song together. You got to love it. Grizzly Rose, a debut on Midwest Country Music Originals. Going to be off her latest album just out now. So check that out. Molly Brandt, Midwest Country Music Originals. All right, debuted this one last week. Shane Martin in one, beer out the other. Let's have some fun here on the show. It's not all emotional.

Christy Krause, you got that love in Midwest country music original. She's out of Wisconsin, but spends a lot of time in Nashville now. Dig that style. Dig that vibe. You got that love in from Christy Krause, Midwest country music original. Speaking of Wisconsin, stay in Wisconsin with this one. Eric Hagen, Good Old Days, Midwest country music originals, new music.

0: and new stuff from Eric Hagen. 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Love his style, of course. Songwriter of the Year this last year. Nominated for a bunch of other stuff, too, including Male Vocalist Year, and you can see why right there. All right, Zach Thomas. Another debut from Becky Capel, too. That's coming up. Stay here. It's Midwest Country Music Originals.
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How about a new one from Becky Capel? Now, we haven't heard new stuff from Becky, I don't think, in a while. This one's called Stronger Every Day. I think this would be a great one for Father's Day, even though she's, you know, a gal singing about it, whatever. Stronger every day. Her love gets stronger every day. 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

Capel, Stronger Every Day, making its debut here. Midwest Country Music Originals. Dig that style, dig that sound. Gotta love it from Becky out of Minnesota. Speaking of Minnesota, Jason Paulson Band, Dance. Almost his response to Leanne Womack's track.

Jason Paul Sonata, Minnesota, Midwest Country Music Originals. Again, happy Father's Day weekend for those dads that are out there. If you don't have your dad in your life, I totally know what he feels like, because I don't have mine in my life either, and that's one of the reasons why, as a father now, I'm always so grateful to have my daughter in my life. So if you don't have your dad with you, we're thinking about you, and we're sending our love your way. In fact, that's kind of what this song is about, too. Sunday Ride. Chad Johnson, his love for his daughter's Sunday Ride. Midwest Country Music Originals. Thanks so much for listening. We'll talk to you next.

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0: 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Thank you so much for being a part of our families, and we're hoping you're spending time with yours.
1: 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All the great movies. Boy, he's got a ton of movies, man.
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1: 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Or you know, it's going to be here. 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

0: Father's Day to all the daddies. Thank you so much for being a part of our families, and we're hoping you're spending time with yours.
1: 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All the great movies. Boy, he's got a ton of movies, man.
0: He's one of the best.
1: 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Or you know, it's going to be here. 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

98.9. Can't wait for Lake GM to kick off Wednesday night, the big free party, then Thursday, Friday, Saturday. 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Bailey's going to be there. Chevy Silverado. 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
1: 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All the great movies. Boy, he's got a ton of movies, man.
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1: 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Or you know, it's going to be here. 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

0: Father's Day to all the daddies. Thank you so much for being a part of our families, and we're hoping you're spending time with yours.
1: Coming up on Monday, actor Dennis Quaid will be joining us in the studio, hanging out with him. All the great movies. Boy, he's got a ton of movies, man.
0: He's one of the best.
1: Plus, we are saluting our troops as 250th coming in on the July 4th. Or you know, it's going to be here. Enjoy your weekend. See you Monday. 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
1: Coming up on Monday, actor Dennis Quaid will be joining us in the studio, hanging out with him. All the great movies. Boy, he's got a ton of movies, man.
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1: Plus, we are saluting our troops as 250th coming in on the July 4th. Or you know, it's going to be here. Enjoy your weekend. See you Monday. Big

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I'm gonna let you go and walk away like every day I said I would. And tomorrow

0: Father's Day to all the daddies. Thank you so much for being a part of our families, and we're hoping you're spending time with yours.
1: Coming up on Monday, actor Dennis Quaid will be joining us in the studio, hanging out with him. All the great movies. Boy, he's got a ton of movies, man.
0: He's one of the best.
1: Plus, we are saluting our troops as 250th coming in on the July 4th. Before you know, it's going to be here. Enjoy your weekend. See you Monday. Big D and Bubba.
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1: Coming up on Monday, actor Dennis Quaid will be joining us in the studio, hanging out with him. All the great movies. Boy, he's got a ton of movies, man.
0: He's one of the best.
1: Plus, we are saluting our troops as 250th coming in on the July 4th. Or you know, it's going to be here. Enjoy your weekend. See you Monday. 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
1: 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All the great movies. Boy, he's got a ton of movies, man.
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1: 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Or you know, it's going to be here. 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
1: 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I'm your announcer, David Angel. It's time to turn them up and wake up the world. 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

0: people back on Earth. In the beginning, God created the heaven and the earth. And God said, let there be light. And there was light. And God bless all of you on the good earth.
1: The abort? Roger, abort. Go for sailing.
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4: It's Dennis Quaid Day.
5: It is, man.
4: I am so excited. Actor Dennis Quaid is coming by, and I watched Caveman again this weekend in his honor. I know he's got a bazillion fantastic movies, but that's my favorite one, and I might tell him.
5: Dennis Quaid's one of those where I'm like, couldn't tell you. He's in that.
4: One of the most recognizable faces in Hollywood.
5: That grin. Yeah. He's in Frequency, man. I love it.
4: Frequency's one of the best movies of all time.
5: Speaking of, like, Father's Day, happy post-Father's Day and all. It is so good. It's like the kid, his dad dies.
4: His dad was the cop, and the son was the fireman, or it flipped. Vice versa, I forget which one, yeah.
5: And he gets on the ham radio, and he hears, and he's, like, talking to his son.
4: But they don't realize it at first.
5: They don't realize it at first. And then they have this. It's so good. You're going to cry. You're going to cry.
4: I think the son realizes that it's the dad, but the dad doesn't know what's going on.
5: Yeah, because he's like, I can't wrap his head around the fact that it's in the future and his son's older or something like that.
4: It's crazy. It's called Frequency.
5: Because in his world, the kid, he's asleep down the hall.
4: Yeah. Yeah. All right. So, again, check it all out. Dennis Quaid coming up a little bit later on this morning.
6: 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This is a Big D and Bubba show.

0: 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It should be.
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2: Good morning, guys.
1: Hey, look who it is, Big D.
0: It's High Score Guy. What's up, dude?
2: Hold on just a minute. Let me turn my radio down.
1: Okay, you do that because we don't want any feedback or anything.
0: Come in prepared.
2: So how you guys, Father's Day been for you?
1: It was good, man. Really good.
0: It was good.
2: First thing my shirt I got.
1: What'd you get?
2: It's a Harley Davidson with American flag all the way down it.
1: Very nice. Very, very nice.
2: And I just hit 3 billion.
0: You kidding me?
2: No.
1: 3 billion points?
2: It's a wild card. You times it by whatever you hit. I had 100. So you times that by 3, that's almost 3 billion.
1: What?
0: Dang, man.
2: Hey, I'm telling you the truth.
1: In one shot, you got all that?
2: Yes, in one shot.
1: What?
0: Dang, you blowing our minds in here.
2: I can't help it, guys.
0: You got the touch, brother.
2: I was busy.
0: Yeah, it looks like it. You're busy scoring.
1: Scoring points. Racking them up.
0: So you're going to, High Score Guy, you'll be, is this going to be a new high score for you?
2: Yeah, that's my new high score right now.
0: Man, oh man.
2: I got to be back downstairs before 10 o'clock.
0: Okay.
2: Well, I got my cousin playing this game, and I told him he wasn't going to catch me. He said, yeah, I will too. I said, no, you won't either.
0: This is a show I'd watch this show every night.
1: Me too, man.
2: I'm telling you all the guys the truth, man.
0: I know,
1: dude. I honestly, I am humbled because we're in your presence here on the phone. I mean,
2: I know it.
1: Guys, we're witnessing greatness right now.
2: Yeah, if I get wild cards like that and if I get something like a demon or something.
0: Yeah.
2: My score hit real high. You got to kill the demons before they kill you.
0: That's right, man.
1: That's like a life lesson, man.
0: Yeah, it sure is. Well, listen.
2: I even went to church.
1: Well yeah, you need
0: you
1: to.
0: Should. Listen,
1: that's why you're doing so well.
2: You guys
1: in your game.
2: Take it easy today.
0: All right. Okay. Thank you, High Score Guy. We'll see you later.
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3: Big D?
1: Yeah, hey, it's both of us.
3: Hey, Bubba. Yeah, I got a question to ask you guys.
1: Okay.
3: See how you guys feel about this one.
1: Uh-oh.
3: Okay, so I'm newly wed, and we've been married for about 9 months now, okay? And my wife gave me a Father's Day card, and it was a beautiful card. It was lovely, the best husband ever. Happy Father's Day. But the thing is, we don't have no kids.
1: Yeah, you about to. Sounds like 9 months is about a. You should be checking.
4: Did you ask her about that? Did you say, are you expecting?
3: That was my mistake. I did ask. And she didn't. She said, no, we're not having kids. I was just trying to be nice for Father's Day.
4: Well, then it's her fault.
3: I put on a smile and I said, thanks, but I was kind of crushed, you know?
4: So do you have kids from another lady at all or anything like that?
3: No, not at all.
4: Well, I don't think she understands how Father's Day works then.
1: No, I don't think it's you, man. I don't know why you'd be crushed. You should be confused.
4: Yeah. Unless she has other kids that she hasn't told you about. Yeah.
1: Father's Day isn't like,
4: it isn't
1: Easter
4: Day.
1: Or Christmas or, you know, you actually have to qualify for this one.
3: I'm pretty sure it was, I don't have no kids, I'm pretty sure. And well, it just said, Happy Father's Day to the best husband ever. And I took it as, are we having kids? And
1: of course.
3: She was like, nope. So I was happy for the card, yeah, and I got a gift, but, you know, I know I don't have no kids anymore.
4: Well, what did you get her for Mother's Day for her non-Mother's Day gift?
3: I didn't get her anything, you know,
1: of course not, because she's not a mom.
4: Do you think she's
3: exactly,
4: maybe trying to set
3: a... That's why I was trying to tell her, and she kind of got upset over it.
4: Well, I was going to say, do you think she's maybe trying to set a precedent to where it becomes another gift-giving day, even though you're not parents yet?
3: I guess she's just trying to get some more chocolate out of me, if you know what I mean.
1: Nah, I really don't, but okay. Well, listen, if you came to us for clarification, I don't know, really have it, man. It sounds like your girl's a little whacked out on holidays.
3: I got my first Father's Day gift, and I'm not even a father, so that's a great feeling.
4: Well, congratulations.
1: Yeah, I can't wait for...
4: It'll be really cool once you actually are a father. You can always tell this story to your kids and go, yeah, before you were born, your mom was giving me gifts.
1: Yeah.
3: I guess so. That would be a good story to tell.
1: Yeah.
3: Well, guys, great show. I just wanted to get your opinion on that, and I'll talk to you later.
4: All right, man. Take care.
1: See
4: Happy
1: you,
4: Father's Day.
1: Yeah.
4: Happy belated Father's Day. Or is it early
3: you.
4: For you? I don't really know how we do this with you.
1: Thank you, man.
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1: 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I just can't.
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1: What you got, Bubba?
2: Are you still watching? Are you still watching?
1: I'm going to guess this.
2: Are you still watching? No, not the World Cup. No. It's a thing from Netflix.
1: Mm-hmm. Oh, yeah.
2: You know, it pops up after you've been sitting in front of your TV for hours and hours and hours.
1: Yeah.
2: So if you want to disable that, there is a way to do it. If you want to tell your Netflix to stop bothering you and stop questioning whether you are alive or not, you go to the My Netflix tab in the bottom right-hand corner of the Netflix app, and then you can do Manage Profiles. And you can do it like on the like the iPad or the tablet app, and then you can disable autoplay next episode, click done, and it's never, ever, ever going to pop up again.
1: I wish you could change it, actually. I don't want it to get rid. I would just be like, hey, you still a slug?
3: Yeah.
1: I want to say stuff like that. Like,
2: you want to watch the next show? Step on the scale.
3: I wanted to kind of nag me.
1: Yeah,
3: be like, girl, you still here?
1: Man, hey.
2: Anytime it pops up,
3: hey,
2: it says,
3: you hydrated lately?
2: Well, that's it. It pops up and it says, are you still watching? I go, this is the point where I turn it off.
1: Yeah, it because doesn't keep you around. It makes you feel bad.
2: Yes, it's like, are you still
3: Oh, I
2: really?
3: Pushed right past that feeling.
1: Oh man, I wish I was there. I'm not there yet.
2: Anyway, go to your My Profiles, do your settings and all that.
1: You can't do it on the TV. You have to go through all good.
2: You have to, yeah, because it's the way your autoplay settings are and all that. Yeah, so anyway, just go and do it and it'll never pop up and bug you again.
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0: Hey there, welcome to the show. Who's this?
2: John.
1: I'm Bubba, B-U-B-B-A.
0: I'm Big D, the space between the G and the D. And also no D-E-E.
1: Yeah, a lot of people do that.
0: Yeah.
1: And a lot of people write bid D for some reason. Like on an email or a text or whatever, we'll get weird things. Bid D all the time.
0: Is your John because he's like your dad's name is John? It's spelled that way. It's kind of different.
2: No, man. My real name is actually Jonathan, but I just go by John since I've basically turned like 13 or something. So
0: okay. All right. John.
1: Well, it's nice clearing all this up. I feel like we've covered a lot here on the show today.
0: Me too.
1: All right, John.
0: Thanks.
1: Take care, brother.
0: In. See you.
2: Have a good day. Thank you.
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1: From Northern News Now, I'm Natalie Heppner. We're looking to learn more after multiple law enforcement agencies responded to a barricaded suspect this weekend at an apartment in the 100 block of 14th Street in Cloquet. On Saturday evening, police issued a shelter in place for residents within a one block radius of that area. Cloquet Police Department said the man threatened himself and others with a firearm. Then police said at around 7:30 p.m. Saturday, the man surrendered to police without incident and was taken into custody. An investigation is ongoing, and we expect to learn more once charging documents are filed this week. The 50th Grandma's Marathon Weekend has officially wrapped up, and it was a record-breaking one. There were nearly 20,000 runners across all three races on Saturday, officials confirming that this weekend was the biggest Grandma's Marathon in history. Nearly 8,000 people ran in the half marathon Saturday, and then just over 9,500 ran the full marathon. And of course, the race couldn't be possible without dedicated volunteers, which officials estimate there were between 4,000 and 4,300. Now, you can find all things Grandma's Marathon and more news on our website right now. That's northernnewsnow.com. I'm Natalie Heppner. Have a great Monday.
2: Good morning. Hope you had a great weekend. I'm Bruce Siskey with sports on CAD 98.9. An 8-run second inning propelled the Brewers to a 9-4 win in Atlanta yesterday, avoiding a 3-game series sweep. William Contreras, a 3-run home run in the second on a 4-hit day. Sal Frelick out of the 2-run double for Milwaukee. Brewers left-hander Robert Gasser gets his first win since May of 2024. 6 innings, struck out 7, a match, a career high, allowed 2 runs on 4 hits. Brewers head to Cincinnati and play the first of 4 against the Reds tonight at 6. Brandon Woodruff will come off the injured list to pitch tonight for Milwaukee. He's been out since May 1st. Twins get 2 out of 3 from Arizona over the weekend in the desert. 4-2 final yesterday. Alex Jackson tied the game in the 7th inning with a base hit, then scored the go-ahead run on an error for the Twins. Royce Lewis had a base hit in that decisive 7th inning rally for Minnesota. Cody Lawerson picked up his first major league win. Anthony Bonda pitched the 9th for his second save. Twins back at Target Field to take on the 2-time defending World Series champion LA Dodgers at 6:30 tonight on 610 and 103.9. Huskies get a rain-shortened win in Thunder Bay yesterday, 11-6. Jalen Smith homered twice and drove in 7 for the Huskies back at Wade Stadium to face Eau Claire tonight at 6:30. Washington Mystics beat the Lynx last night at Target Center, 84-79. Sonia Citron at 21 for Washington. Olivia Miles led the way for the Lynx with 22 points. Minnesota falls to 13-4. Same two teams in D.C. on Wednesday. That's sports. I'm Bruce Siskey. Have a terrific Monday. 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

0: and Bubba.
1: What's up, Bubba?
2: Well, it looks like it's actually going to happen November 19th. Mark it in your calendars because pre-orders are about to happen for Grand Theft Auto 6.
1: Yeah.
2: It's going to happen. November 19th has been the release date. They've kicked this game's release date down the pipe probably 15 times officially.
1: Jeez, I forget the company. They are giving...
2: Rockstar Games.
1: No.
2: Oh.
1: There's a company that has given everyone the day off because they're like, we know you're probably going to call in anyway. This is for mainly the nerdy guys. You're going to call in sick anyway on that day, so just take the day off. So they're giving everyone the day off.
2: I think that's great. It's not even the nerdy guys. Do you know how many people play Grand Theft Auto? Like,
1: yeah, that's a lot, man. That's a big one.
3: I did love GTA a while back, but I didn't realize you were supposed to... I didn't realize it was a game. I just went around beating people up and stealing their cars.
1: Man, me too. I didn't know there was an objective. I thought it was just to explore.
3: I was what's that little dot? And somebody said, well, you're supposed to be... It's telling you where to go. I was like, oh, I don't just take people's money?
1: I didn't know.
2: No, it's a game that is... It's like really the first time we ever were presented with side quests that you could actually go and have an entire game of side quests instead of actually playing the game. So, yeah, the pre-orders start on June 25th. Just letting everybody know. And if you need to, you know, petition your company to give you the November 19th date off.
1: If I may piggyback on your game deal here. In Guyland, Carson, Call of Duty Black Ops 1 and 2 is being released July 1st.
2: Re-release.
3: Okay, here's the thing.
1: For PlayStation 4 and 5.
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1: Man, I kind of wonder if movies in the theater are back. You know, we've had a Disclosure Day, which is terrible. Don't go see it. This is someone who loves you. I'm all in. I'm telling you, I'm warned. Don't. It's just not. Wait, it's worth renting.
2: Michael was good.
1: Huh?
2: Michael was good till the end.
3: Yeah. Michael Jackson biopic.
1: Oh, yeah. Okay. You got the Masters of the Universe out. You got that Star Wars.
3: Toy Story 5.
1: Toy Story 5.
2: Mandalorian.
1: Scary
2: also,
1: movie.
2: Yeah. I don't know.
1: You didn't like Mandalorian?
2: Wait for that one.
1: Yeah, oh, yeah, that's right. That yeah, you thought
2: it really felt like a whole season of Mandalorian basically chopped down into one movie.
1: Yeah. When I went to see Disclosure Day, it was the first time I've been to the theater in a hot minute. I had a wonderful time because there was nobody there. The one thing I hated about

0: out back in the day, it was always packed and you're sitting next to somebody that you don't know. Man, it was not that way at all. It was the opening day of Disclosure Day. I thought it was going to be super packed and you can go online now and pick your seats or whatever. Man, there's no, I was like, is this backwards? Is it the blue dots are sold or free? It looked like I was looking at a Jelly Roll Post Malone concert. It was great. Had a great time and was able to get it, you know, sit with no one near me. It was awesome. I had a good time.
1: Just like the people at the Jelly Roll Post concert?
0: That's right. I don't know. I think they're back. I think I enjoyed the smells of it all.
2: I would say they upped the snack game, too.
0: Yeah, but with I've all the new popcorn holders and stuff.
2: Different flavors, different combinations, all in on it.
0: Yeah,
1: but the problem is the big giant box of snow caps that you open up is deceitful. Because you get that big giant box of candy, and you only get about a third of the box worth of actual candy.
0: Yeah.
1: Like, the boxes got bigger, but the contents did not. That's a problem.

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8: Good morning. Weather out there for today. Partly cloudy. We should see a high of 66. Tonight we'll drop down to a low of 49. For tomorrow, partly cloudy skies and then maybe some rain later in the day with a high of 64. Wednesday could see a few morning showers, then clearing, mostly cloudy with a high of 61. Then for Thursday, partly cloudy skies, 66 degrees on Thursday. That's Twin Ports weather. Big D and Bubba the Cat morning show. More on the way with Cat.

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2: Restart.
3: $10 million right now.
2: Are you kidding me?
3: No.
2: Dude, do you know how quick you could make $10 million if you started at 6 years old with all of your current knowledge?
4: Yeah, but there's no guarantee.
3: That's right.
4: If I start over at 6 years old.
3: How do I know something tragic doesn't happen after I've restarted?
5: You just invest in Bitcoin.
2: Yeah. Youth is wasted upon the young.
1: No, it doesn't. You don't go back in time, though.
2: But you start over as a six-year-old now?
4: Oh,
2: yeah, totally. Yeah.
4: So I would be starting right now
1: as a six-year-old.
4: Yes. Oh, so I can't invest in Apple?
1: No.
2: No, but the point is
4: $10 million.
2: What? Are you guys kidding?
1: Yeah, I would restart.
2: I would totally restart.
1: No, $10 million.
2: If you have the work ethic that we have, and you're 6 years old, do you know how many six-year-olds don't have that kind of drive?
5: If I have $10 million right now, I'm never going to spend all that for the rest of my life.
1: Then that's the point. Then just,
4: do you guys not remember how hard being a kid was?
1: Man, that was tough.
2: It was hard.
4: I mean, when you, and like, oh, kids have it so easy. You don't have responsibilities.
5: Today's society?
4: Yeah.
5: No.
4: It's rough, man.
5: I could be an iPad kid.
4: Yeah, but Mean Girls.
3: Well, you're
4: mean
3: not
4: Girls were
3: adult.
4: Bad enough, and now
1: they're
4: gonna
1: social media and stuff.
4: Oh, they're gonna make TikToks about.
1: Oh,
4: me?
1: You'll have an AI movie made about you.
4: Yeah. Ooh, $10 million, because then I can disappear.
5: Is it $10 million tax free? That is an important question.
1: We got missiles to buy. So
4: can
1: no.
4: I put it all in right, a high so, yield savings
5: so I still
4: account?
5: Get like six and a
1: yeah,
5: half.
1: You can do what you.
2: I'm still starting over as a 6 year old.
1: I'm missing
5: six and a half.
4: Putting
5: I'll
4: it
5: see
4: in my brokerage
2: Dude,
4: account.
2: I'm gone.
1: Oh, y'all are crazy.
5: Nope.
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1: Hey, what do you guys think about this new idea? It's a new eating experience where, so you take a quick personality quiz, and six or seven people, usually six to eight because of you couples, they're random and they don't know each other, but they go have dinner together at a surprise restaurant somewhere in town.
2: No.
1: So you take the personality quiz, you reserve your seat, you get matched with the other people in town. The restaurant stays secret until the morning of the dinner. And then halfway through the night, everyone gets a text revealing the after party location where all the dinner groups meet up. So there's no like awkward networking event. There's no dating app stuff. There's no pressure. You just have good food and some people that you get to meet. And the reason to get out of the house.
2: Yeah, the people that sign up for stuff like that are the same people that are signing up for the dating apps and for the this and that. It's the people that don't have a significant other or friends. And so it's going to be the same people. Because people like you who has a wife, you don't go to these things.
3: Are they matching you based on personalities or are they going to feed you based on personalities?
1: They would do both.
3: Okay, because...
1: I don't know.
3: Right, because if you start getting into picky eater territory, which you guilty, can't be. If I'm meeting eight new people and I'm like, hi, could you hold the onions and oh, do you sprinkle this? Like, I suddenly am now the problem in the group.
1: Well, I would think that you could go to a place that you can, just like you would any dinner, you could go and have your own.
2: Yeah, but she's saying she, you know.
1: Right, but I'm just saying it's not, they're not going to give you and they're like, hey, this
3: no,
1: is what you
3: but
1: get.
3: It would be these people's first impression of me. That they literally just met me,
1: well,
3: and
1: maybe,
3: I'm like,
1: well, that's a you
3: hi,
1: maybe
3: could
1: they,
3: you
1: that's
3: be...
1: A you, that's a you
3: well,
1: thing.
3: Exactly, I'm the problem,
2: what
3: mate.
2: What if they sit you with a bunch of other high-maintenance people? Like, you have, like,
3: Then people, I'm going to roll my eyes at them, the because I'm allowed to be the problem.
2: You have the gluten person, you have the paleo person, you have
3: the vegan.
2: Yeah, you put everybody all in one table.
1: I think it's more of a personality thing.
3: Okay.
1: But... You know, it's just an idea. That's a kind of a lot of people are starting to kind of do it around the country. So I don't know.
3: Also, imagine you go and you realize you hate everybody at the table, and you're like, "Oh, this is now a reflection of me and my personality."
2: Or what if you get randomly matched up with somebody that you've already dated back in the day?
3: Oh my god,
1: that would be the best
3: reality show ever.

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3: What up, Doc?
2: What up, Doc?
4: What up, Doc?
3: I had to start it some way. I just wanted to let you guys know, coming from me, and I'm sure I speak for probably thousands of other people that listen, there are not a lot of morning shows on right now that are, I guess you could say, family friendly. Being a foster parent, I don't have to be afraid to put my kids in the car and turn you guys on, and don't have to be afraid of what comes out of y'all's mouths.
1: We have to be afraid of what goes out of Bubba's mouth. Bubba
3: is reasonably clean, and there's not a lot of F-bombs, if any. And
1: I've
2: never dropped one.
3: Have good clean subject matter. And my father, who is, I wouldn't call him a Bible thumper, but he's a pretty religious man. And he even, if you guys can get a green light from him, then you guys must be doing something right. He's probably listening right now, so I better not mention his name. But anyway, I just want to let you guys know that I appreciate, being able to listen and not having to listen to a bunch of garbage on the radio.
1: Well, you're welcome, man. That means a lot to us. Thank you very much. It's not easy to do clean comedy. It's hard. So we appreciate that and glad that you picked up on all that.
3: Yeah, driving to school one morning and just happened to be channel flipping and you guys were on, and I'm like, Big D and Bubba, what the heck is that?
2: That's some dumb names.
1: Sounds like some pretty stupid people if you ask me, but
2: I'm gonna listen to this.
3: it's interesting, and it gives my dad and I a little subject matter to talk about when there's no gossip. Just wanted to say we appreciate it and keep doing what you're doing.
2: Oh, thanks, man. And, I know you said you didn't want to mention your dad's name, but if he's listening right now, why won't we? I mean, what is his name? We'll give him a shout-out.
3: Joe. His name's Joe.
2: Hey, Joe!
1: That was Bubba doing a shout-out.
3: Happy late Father's Day, Dad, if you're listening.
1: There you go. All right, thanks, man. We appreciate it. Have a good one. We'll holler at you later.
3: Later.
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12: Cat, Twin Ports weather.
13: Good morning. Weather out there for today. Partly cloudy. We should see a high of 66. Tonight we'll drop down to a low of 49. For tomorrow, partly cloudy skies and then maybe some rain later in the day with a high of 64. Wednesday could see a few morning showers, then clearing, mostly cloudy with a high of 61. Then for Thursday, partly cloudy skies, 66 degrees on Thursday. That's Twin Ports weather. Big D and Bubba the Cat morning show. 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
1: Yes, how are you doing?
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2: Oh, you're adorable.
3: You're the cutest ever.
1: Thank you.
3: You remind me of, do you have a bird, like a little Tweety? Like a,
2: yes.
3: That's what you sound like.
2: Yes.
3: So cute.
1: Thank you.
3: No, dude, I'm you've got, hang on, hang on, hang on. You've got to pull up a Granny from
2: Sylvester and Tweety?
3: Yes.
2: All right, let's, I was already kind of doing it.
1: Y'all have a good
2: Here we go. You're about to talk, I think.
1: Okay. Open your mouth. Got it. This is the limit. I'm going to show you two there's going to be peace in this house once and for all.
3: That's you. You are so great. You have made our day. Thank you so much.
1: You have a good day, too.
3: All right, girl. Later.
2: Take care. Bye-bye.
3: Bye.
1: Bye-bye.
4: Wake up. Yeah. It just gets me pumped up.
5: They can just get going.
4: I want to wake America up.
5: I love you guys.
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1: From Northern News Now, I'm Natalie Heppner. We're looking to learn more after multiple law enforcement agencies responded to a barricaded suspect this weekend at an apartment in the 100 block of 14th Street in Cloquet. On Saturday evening, police issued a shelter in place for residents within a one block radius of that area. Cloquet Police Department said the man threatened himself and others with a firearm. Then police said at around 7:30 p.m. Saturday, the man surrendered to police without incident and was taken into custody. An investigation is ongoing, and we expect to learn more once charging documents are filed this week. The 50th Grandma's Marathon Weekend has officially wrapped up, and it was a record-breaking one. There were nearly 20,000 runners across all three races on Saturday, officials confirming that this weekend was the biggest Grandma's Marathon in history. Nearly 8,000 people ran in the half marathon Saturday, and then just over 9,500 ran the full marathon. And of course, the race couldn't be possible without dedicated volunteers, which officials estimate there were between 4,000 and 4,300. Now you can find all things Grandma's Marathon and more news on our website right now. That's northernnewsnow.com. I'm Natalie Heppner. Have a great Monday.
2: Good morning. Hope you had a great weekend. I'm Bruce Siskey with sports on CAD 98.9. An 8-run second inning propelled the Brewers to a 9-4 win in Atlanta yesterday, avoiding a 3-game series sweep. William Contreras, a 3-run home run in the second on a 4-hit day. Sal Frelick added the 2-run double for Milwaukee. Brewers left-hander Robert Gasser gets his first win since May of 2024. 6 innings, struck out 7, a match, a career high, allowed 2 runs on 4 hits. Brewers head to Cincinnati and play the first of 4 against the Reds tonight at 6. Brandon Woodruff will come off the injured list to pitch tonight for Milwaukee. He's been out since May 1st. Twins get 2 out of 3 from Arizona over the weekend in the desert. 4-2 final yesterday. Alex Jackson tied the game in the 7th inning with a base hit, then scored the go-ahead run on an error for the Twins. Royce Lewis had a base hit in that decisive 7th inning rally for Minnesota. Cody Lawerson picked up his first major league win. Anthony Bonda pitched the 9th for his second save. Twins back at Target Field to take on the 2-time defending World Series champion LA Dodgers at 6:30 tonight on 610 and 103.9. Huskies get a rain-shortened win in Thunder Bay yesterday, 11-6. Jalen Smith homered twice and drove in 7 for the Huskies back at Wade Stadium to face Eau Claire tonight at 6:30. Washington Mystics beat the Lynx last night at Target Center, 84-79. Sonia Citron at 21 for Washington. Olivia Miles led the way for the Lynx with 22 points. Minnesota falls to 13-4. Same two teams in DC on Wednesday. At sports, I'm Bruce Siskey. Have a terrific Monday. 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

0: Tweet.
1: Karen yells, hey, don't ever brush your teeth with your left hand. For God's sake, use a toothbrush. Bryce says Father's Day should be 9 months before Mother's Day. It should be.
2: Tara says, what do a tick and the Eiffel Tower have in common? They're both parasites.
1: Parasites. Brandy tweets, I spend a lot of time, money, and effort childproofing my house, but the kids still get in.
2: All right, got a good tweet. Tag us. Promise we'll see it at Big Day.

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1: Yeah,
2: 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Most people are freaked out by needles.
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2: Good morning.
0: Hey, good morning.
2: Wanted to give a shout out. Belated Happy Father's Day to all the dads out there.
0: Oh,
2: in light of that,
0: okay,
2: you know, a bunch of them probably got lawn care stuff and all that stuff. So I just wanted to warn the dads out there. I heard that grass is dangerous this time of year. Do you know why?
1: Why is grass dangerous this time of year?
2: It's full of blades.
1: Oh, I like you. I like you a lot.
0: That's a good one.
1: I like you.
2: I had to call the dad joke out there for Father's Day.
1: Well,
2: and I have to entertain myself on my way to
1: a belated dad joke for a belated Father's Day wish. I think all of this is belatedly awesome.
0: I also love the fact that she says I have to entertain myself as she's listening to our show.
1: She had to call and make our show better.
3: Yep.
1: That's great. Thank you so much.
2: Yep, you guys have a great day.
1: All right, you too. Bye-bye.
0: Bye.
2: Bye.
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3: Cat, Twin Ports weather.
5: Good morning. Weather out there for today. Partly cloudy. We should see a high of 66. Tonight we'll drop down to a low of 49. For tomorrow, partly cloudy skies and then maybe some rain later in the day with a high of 64. Wednesday could see a few morning showers, then clearing mostly cloudy with a high of 61. Then for Thursday, partly cloudy skies, 66 degrees on Thursday. That's Twin Ports weather. Big D and Bubba the Cat Morning Show. 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
1: Actor Dennis Quaid is going to be hanging out with us in the studio here in the next few minutes. Don't want to miss that.
2: Good morning. My name is Rachel, and I listen to you guys all the time, and I wanted to share my story with you. First off, my baby grandson, who is 21, will be 22 in October, just got his pilot's license. That in itself, I'm so proud of. His first passenger was his dad on Father's Day.
3: Oh, that's so awesome. Yeah, as pilots ourselves, the coolest thing ever is taking your dad up for the first time because, I don't know, it's one of those little moments where your dad has to sit back and you're in control. And I don't know, it's just special memories of flying with my dad for sure.
2: Isn't that awesome? I am just still bubbling over this morning with just joy that he's done that and that he thought of his dad and made it happen.
3: Agreed. We love that. Thank you so much. Have a great day, and we will talk to you again soon.
2: Thank you. Bye-bye.
0: It's the 72nd Heart of the North Rodeo in Spooner, July 9th through the 12th. Rodeo.

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1: Hey, our next guest, you may know him from the episode of SpongeBob SquarePants, played Mr. Krabs' grandfather, Captain Redbeard. It is Dennis Dennis Quaid. Oh, by the way, good to see you, man. Thanks for coming in.
3: Oh, it's so good to be here.
1: And you brought your dog, Peaches.
3: Yeah, I have no idea who that dog is.
1: Peaches is about as looks like a bulldog or something.
4: Wouldn't it be great if, like, there was just, like, random dogs that followed us everywhere? Like?
3: Yeah, that would be good. They just sort of picked up.
4: Yeah.
3: Yeah, sort of like Ubers.
4: This is so
1: right. You just get one.
4: This is so cool having you in here because I'm almost embarrassed. I mean, you've played amazing roles, a ton of bazillion of roles, and I know we're here to talk about music. But I got to tell you, I'm almost embarrassed to admit my favorite Dennis Quaid movie.
3: Dreamscape?
4: No.
1: Oh.
4: No.
1: Frequency.
4: It's Further Back.
3: Further Back.
4: I watched it on VHS probably 190,000 times.
3: Breaking Away.
4: No, my brother and I used to play Caveman on repeat.
3: Oh.
4: And you were large.
3: Yeah,
4: you were
3: with Ringo.
4: You were shredded in that thing, man.
3: I was with Ringo like 18 hours a day because the set was 2 hours away in Mexico. And it was like one of the most fantastic eras of my life. I was doing this movie and I'm with Ringo Starr. And
1: I was going to ask you if it Ringo
3: Starr. Greatest,
1: Star,
3: most like, generous what are the Ringo guy. He's just a wonderful guy. And we just had a wonderful time.
4: Shelley Long?
3: Shelley Long.
4: I mean, such a great cast, such a great, fun movie. And what's funny is I watch it with my kids now, and they laugh and laugh and laugh. It actually works throughout the years. It has transcended and become campy and fun.
3: Yeah. Luna.
4: Yeah.
3: Hello.
1: Atuk. Well, I'm glad you guys had that. It was a real moment with you and Dennis.
4: Dude, I could have brought up Reagan. I could have brought up Clint. I could have brought up all the other stuff. I could have brought up The Rookie. I could have gone to all these. I just love that movie.
3: Yeah, it's a good stuff. I love that. I love it, too.
1: Dennis Quaid is with us. All right, so we'll talk some music. What does Dennis Quaid, Tanya Tucker, and Kris Kristofferson all have in common? We'll find out together on the way next.

0: Morning Show.
1: Dennis Quaid is our guest in the studio. We want to get the song on. It is called On My Way to Heaven, written by Dennis, featuring Tanya Tucker and Chris Christopherson.
2: And this turned out to be his last recording, and it still hits me.
1: It's almost like Smithsonian stuff. You got like the Chris Christopherson's final performance.
3: Yeah, like the master recording should go in, yeah.
1: Here it is. It's called On My Way to Heaven,
2: yeah.
1: Written by the one and only Dennis Quaid, Tanya Tucker, and Chris Christopherson.

0: Wade, Tanya Tucker, Chris Christopherson. It's called On My Way to Heaven.
1: That's really good.
0: It'll be in my head all day.
1: I was just saying. I'm
2: yeah, it's
1: along.
2: An earworm. Yes, for sure.
0: Good. Yes, it is, for sure.
1: All right, more with Dennis Quaid in just a moment.
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6: Good morning weather out there for today. Partly cloudy. We should see a high of 66. Tonight we'll drop down to a low of 49. For tomorrow, partly cloudy skies and then maybe some rain later in the day with a high of 64. Wednesday could see a few morning showers, then clearing, mostly cloudy with a high of 61. Then for Thursday, partly cloudy skies, 66 degrees on Thursday. That's Twin Ports weather. Big D and Bubba the Cat morning show. 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
1: Dennis Quaid is joining us in the studio. Did you get some of the vanilla bread?
3: Yes, I did.
1: You did? Good. How was it?
3: A couple of them, even though I thought I was only supposed to have one.
4: Was for you.
1: Why was that for me?
3: Is that on my writer or something?
4: Garrett, our social media guy, and I were talking yesterday, and we decided, we're having an actual celebrity in. So we're going to make our green room have actual food in it. Don't get it twisted, though. I still went to the clearance section of the grocery store, so it was 55% off.
3: Hey, that is awesome. That is a permanent fixture on my... What to have backstage for Dennis Quaid.
1: Yes.
3: Vanilla bread.
1: Vanilla bread. Isn't that just bread?
4: Was it classy enough? That's what we wanted to make sure. We didn't want to go with cupcakes.
3: Keep it classy, girlfriend. Okay.
5: Did Peaches love it, though?
3: Peaches is not allowed to have vanilla bread. It's just too much
5: human
3: sugar, right, Peaches?
1: So when you get into all kinds of different things, when you're talented and you're creative, like you want to do music and you're able to do acting, is there any other like things that you're like, I want to, do you paint too? Do you sculpt?
3: No, in my quest for being a Renaissance man, I fly airplanes.
1: Bob and I are pilots.
3: What?
1: Yeah,
3: Bob
1: and I are pilots.
3: Yeah, you are?
1: IFR,
3: yeah.
5: I know you
3: don't. IFR, you got to get your IFR.
5: I know you look at us and you go, these guys don't fit in planes. How do they fly
3: absolutely.
5: Them?
3: Absolutely. You're on a radio.
1: Caravans.
3: That's mostly it, right?
1: Big Cessna caravan.
3: I fly Cessna Citations. I made it up to that. I had one for
1: a
3: while.
1: Jet rating.
3: It was really convenient to have one. But then if you don't fly it all the time.
1: You're dangerous.
3: I flew it 400 hours a year.
1: Oh, dang, that's a lot.
3: Several years, but then, not so much, and sits in the hangar. Now I'd like to get a Beechcraft Bonanza.
5: Yeah.
3: I think that's something like small. The perfect airplane.
5: Something to go play in.
3: Yeah. You just get in and go.
1: They stopped making them, you know that?
3: What, Bonanzas?
1: Yep.
3: Really?
1: Yeah. I think the final year, I believe.
3: Well, they're going to go up.
1: For sure. Just don't get you a VTOL.
3: No, the doctor killer.
1: That's what they call this. Right.
3: Yeah, I got one in 95. It had,
1: you had a
3: real nice. No, I had a B-36 TC.
1: I had a P-210 that I loved, pressurized 210.
5: I like how everybody else is going. They're throwing out a bunch of numbers and acronyms.
3: What do I care?
5: What's happening?
3: United Heavy, you're good to go.
1: Wasn't that the hardest part for us was learning to talk on the radio?
3: Oh, yeah. In fact, that's why I learned to fly. I got The Right Stuff, that movie, The Right Stuff, mm-hmm. was going to play an astronaut. Gordo Cooper. Yeah. So all of those guys are, they're on, it's all about the radio.
1: So check out the song. It is, it's On My Way to Heaven, written by Dennis Quaid. It's Tanya Tucker and Chris Christopherson on it. Also, congrats on the Opry. It's pretty crazy, isn't it, being standing there in the circle?
3: Yeah. It's a very, very special place.
5: It's cool,
3: in American music.
5: I was going to say, it's cool, too, that you respect and realize the gravity of being there and being on that stage.
3: I used to watch when I was a kid every Saturday night.
5: Mm-hmm. Yeah.
3: We'd watch the Grand Ole Opry.
1: It's just that people are so used to celebrities, especially like Hollywood celebrities, being so anti all of that, that it's refreshing.
5: I think it's a great getaway. I mean, when you're wrapped in the Hollywood world, it's nice to see that the real world is out there, too. And it's a reminder of where you came from for most, I think, actors and actresses.
1: Grounds you.
3: Yeah, but that's the music of my childhood. That's what I grew up on.
5: Where you came from.
3: Ernest Tubb and I remember Minnie Pearl Eddie Arnold, all those guys. Johnny Cash was my favorite, of course. Yeah, that's the music I grew up on, and that's what I gravitate to.
1: It's good to see you. Thanks for coming by.
3: You too.
1: And thanks for bringing your dog. What's her name?
5: Peaches.
1: Again?
4: Peaches.
3: Peaches.
1: Peaches.
5: She
1: Peaches.
5: Smells like peaches.
1: She does not.
3: Her stage name is Patches.
1: Dennis Quaid, everyone. Thank you, Dennis.
3: You bet.
0: Big D and Bubba will be right back.

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1: From Northern News Now, I'm Natalie Heppner. We're looking to learn more after multiple law enforcement agencies responded to a barricaded suspect this weekend at an apartment in the 100 block of 14th Street in Cloquet. On Saturday evening, police issued a shelter in place for residents within a one block radius of that area. Cloquet Police Department said the man threatened himself and others with a firearm. Then police said at around 7:30 p.m. Saturday, the man surrendered to police without incident and was taken into custody. An investigation is ongoing, and we expect to learn more once charging documents are filed this week. The 50th Grandma's Marathon Weekend has officially wrapped up, and it was a record-breaking one. There were nearly 20,000 runners across all three races on Saturday, officials confirming that this weekend was the biggest Grandma's Marathon in history. Nearly 8,000 people ran in the half marathon Saturday, and then just over 9,500 ran the full marathon. And of course, the race couldn't be possible without dedicated volunteers, which officials estimate there were between 4,000 and 4,300. Now, you can find all things Grandma's Marathon and more news on our website right now. That's northernnewsnow.com. I'm Natalie Heppner. Have a great Monday.
2: Good morning. Hope you had a great weekend. I'm Bruce Siskey with sports on CAD 98.9. An 8-run second inning propelled the Brewers to a 9-4 win in Atlanta yesterday, avoiding a 3-game series sweep. William Contreras, a 3-run home run in the second on a 4-hit day. Sal Frelick added the 2-run double for Milwaukee. Brewers left-hander Robert Gasser gets his first win since May of 2024. 6 innings, struck out 7, a match, a career high, allowed 2 runs on 4 hits. Brewers head to Cincinnati and play the first of 4 against the Reds tonight at 6. Brandon Woodruff will come off the injured list to pitch tonight for Milwaukee. He's been out since May 1st. Twins get 2 out of 3 from Arizona over the weekend in the desert. 4-2 final yesterday. Alex Jackson tied the game in the 7th inning with a base hit, then scored the go-ahead run on an error for the Twins. Royce Lewis had a base hit in that decisive 7th inning rally for Minnesota. Cody Lawrenson picked up his first major league win. Anthony Bonda pitched the 9th for his second save. Twins back at Target Field to take on the 2-time defending World Series champion LA Dodgers at 6:30 tonight on 610 and 103.9. Huskies get a rain-shortened win in Thunder Bay yesterday, 11-6. Jalen Smith homered twice and drove in 7 for the Huskies back at Wade Stadium to face Eau Claire tonight at 6:30. Washington Mystics beat the Lynx last night at Target Center, 84-79. Sonia Citron at 21 for Washington. Olivia Miles led the way for the Lynx with 22 points. Minnesota falls to 13-4. Same two teams in D.C. on Wednesday. At sports, I'm Bruce Siskey. Have a terrific Monday. 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
1: What drama's in your life, Bubba?
2: Okay. I love this. Okay, I have two friends that are, they've been having some issues, and so they decided to take a little break. They've decided to step away from social media, so they're on a cleanse, you know, where they're just taking their time away just so they can establish who they are again and whatever, blah, blah, blah, blah, blah, blah. Anyway, she is not abiding by the social media cleanse because she's liking some of our, like, posts on Instagram. And I'm like, oh, do I tell him?
3: Or oh, they're married?
4: Yeah, oh,
3: they're
4: married. Were they supposed to?
2: Yeah, they're doing a couple's social media cleanse because they're having all kinds of other drugs.
4: Oh, I thought that just meant they weren't going to post.
2: No, they're doing
4: it. So they said they were supposed to be
2: taking. Yeah, what are the rules of it? I was told that they are to stay off of social media all the way.
1: Well, it's the best time for her to do it because he's not going to see that she's doing it. So
4: that's smart.
1: I mean, are you going to tell him?
2: I don't know.
1: That's why in a funny way. Like, hey, I took a screenshot and go, I thought you guys were not doing it. Are y'all back?
2: Oh, I guess the cleanse is over.
1: You can do that.
4: Ooh.
1: So y'all back or what? Hey, yeah, it was funny, wasn't it? I saw you like that.
2: So can I tag you again? Or yeah maybe that's the way to do it.
4: Y'all are stepping in some bogs here. Well, y'all gonna get some muddy feet.
1: Yeah, but I mean, it's fun.
4: You're right. I know. It doesn't impact my life.

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2: Hey, what's up, Carson? Good morning.
3: Good morning. Do you guys, and I stress guys because I don't have any other men to ask, do you send voice notes back and forth to people?
2: Sometimes.
3: Okay.
2: Depends on the person, but usually if it's instigated, then I will.
4: I don't like I don't like it because I'll tell you the problem with voice notes is that you have to listen to them. Like,
3: yeah.
4: No, but I'm saying, like, on my phone, what I'll do is somebody will send me these 10-minute long voice notes. I mean, long ones.
2: Yeah.
4: And I'll just go and I'll, because you have to wait and you can go and copy the thing because your iPhone will tell you what it says.
2: Yeah.
4: So I just copy it and I put it into ChatGPT. I'm like, reply to this. Because if they're going to send me a 10-minute long...
2: That's another step. I like
3: it. Yeah, because mine will just say, do you want a transcription? But it's become...
4: Well, I get the transcription, but if it's 10 minutes long, I'm not going to listen.
2: So you put it into ChatGPT.
4: I copy what they wrote, yes. And I put it into ChatGPT, and I say, reply to this.
2: Without having read it or listened to it.
4: Yes.
3: Wow.
2: That is the best.
4: You send me a 10, and
2: what
4: then later...
2: In the world? What if there is like a flub of, and like it does, it messes words up all the time. It could be, you could be replying to something completely not what they meant.
4: I've never had anybody call me out on it.
3: Wow.
4: Man. I've never. I mean, so.
2: If you want to test it,
4: send me a long.
2: Thing. The other thing is, he's right. If it's a long voice, I don't want to hear it.
3: Now, I love it. Like, my girlfriends and I, we are sending them back. It's like having a TED Talk. I'll be at the gym. There's nothing better when it pops up. A friend of mine sent me a 12-minute voice note.
2: Oh, my Lord.
3: It's the best while I'm on the Stairmaster because it's like having my friend there, but I don't have to make the conversation because I'm huffing and puffing.
4: And
3: it's fabulous.
4: But the problem is you can't... I don't know about how it is on droids, but in an Apple

0: something, whenever, as soon as the voice message is gone, within 60 seconds, it disappears. It deletes automatically.
1: Oh.
0: So you cannot go back and listen to it after it's gone.
1: Really?
0: Yeah. Really. Yeah. Yeah. That's why I copy and paste, because there's no way I can reply to everything somebody brought up.
1: Well, Droid
0: in a 10
1: keeps them,
0: thing.
1: But also I use WhatsApp a lot for voice messaging. And Instagram. You can voice note on Instagram.
0: You know,
1: I have a friend,
0: leave
1: we go back and forth that way.
0: If you want to leave a voice message, just call me.
2: Yeah, at
0: I mean, it's much easier. If it's a 1 minute thing, okay, fine, I'm good with that. But anything over like 2.5 minutes,
2: ooh,
0: call me.
2: Man, even a minute.
1: Ooh, you want me to be on the actual phone? Jump scare. Absolutely not.
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3: Cat, Twin Ports weather.
4: Good morning. Weather out there for today. Partly cloudy. We should see a high of 66. Tonight we'll drop down to a low of 49. For tomorrow, partly cloudy skies and then maybe some rain later in the day with a high of 64. Wednesday, could see a few morning showers, then clearing, mostly cloudy with a high of 61. Then for Thursday, partly cloudy skies, 66 degrees on Thursday. That's Twin Ports weather. Big D and Bubba the Cat morning show. More on the way with Cat.

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1: Carson, you had a follow-up on, we're talking about voice notes.
3: When Bubba said that he takes somebody's voice note, puts it in a chat GPT, and then replies that way, I'd forgotten to tell you guys about this. So whenever you and your last chick broke up, Bubba, it was a Saturday morning, you were texting me, and I was driving. So I'm getting all these texts from Bubba explaining to me what's going on. My Android Auto was like, would you like me to summarize text from Bubba? And they gave me the whole... Bubba says that he and his girlfriend have broken up. Bubba says that it was mutual and no hard feelings. Bubba says they were on different pages, and it was the greatest thing. It wouldn't read his text. It summarized it for me.
1: I wish there was a setting for that.
3: I know.
1: Instead of getting actual text.
3: I don't know how to do it other than Android Auto.
2: It does it on CarPlay.
3: Okay.
2: It does do it on CarPlay, too, where it'll summarize text messages.
3: Would you like to reply? I was like, nah, he covered it. We're good.
1: Yeah, it's fine. Thank you for the update. You're welcome.
2: Oh, that's great. I love that we've gotten to this point where we actually don't want to communicate with humans anymore.
3: No.
2: It's so weird because everybody complains. Everybody's like, I need more human interaction in my life. But then whenever you get it, you go, eh, I'm going to pass this off to a little bit of tech. Like, that's just counterproductive.
3: I mean, it really, when I went through and saw the amount of text messages you had sent me, I appreciated Android Auto service.
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2: I need to ask you guys this favor before I Google this. Cracking your knuckles, is there a benefit or is it bad for you?
3: It feels good. That's the benefit.
2: Feel good. Like I
1: think they proved this already. There's no damage. It doesn't cause arthritis.
2: Because that's what somebody told me.
1: No.
2: I cracked my knuckles.
4: Never have because of that.
2: Somebody told me. They're like, don't do it. You're going to get arthritis. And I'm it just feels better. Like, I don't know what it is. Like a good knuckle crack. It's like relief. It's like going to the chiropractor, but for your hands.
3: I think it's just popping like air pockets in your knuckles, right?
5: Yep.
3: It's not actually popping any sort of bone or anything.
2: It just moves like the bubble out of the way?
3: Yeah.
1: Yeah, and it doesn't do any bad damage.
3: There are some people who just can't listen to it, though, and it gives them it irks them.
2: Yeah. How? I mean,
1: popping necks can kind of gross me out a little bit.
2: Cracking your knuckles is generally not harmful, does not lead to arthritis or other long-term health issues. However, if you experience pain or swelling while doing it, you should consult a doctor. So, in other words, you have some kind of underlying issue. Is it good for you, though? I mean, is that is good for you? According to this, it actually can temporarily improve your range of motion. So if you get, you know, something that feels good out of it, then go ahead and keep doing it. It won't cause any medical problems whatsoever. Just don't use so much force that you cause a sprain or fracture, which can happen.
1: People are so stupid.
2: Some people like
1: so. Don't break my finger.
2: Yeah, don't break your fingers on purpose.
1: Thank you.
0: Good morning. 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
1: I'm chasing that neon rainbow.
2: Coming up on Saturday, Nissan Stadium, Nashville, Alan Jackson's final show, and everyone's going to be there. George Strait. Literally everyone. Just think of someone and they're going to be there.
3: Yeah, you open up with George Strait and then you're like, how do I follow up? Well, we got Luke Combs, we got Riley Green.
2: George Strait down.
3: Luke Bryan, John Party, Miranda Lambert, Cody Johnson, Lainey Wilson, Alan Jackson. Alan Jackson. Let's not forget Alan Jackson is going to be there. Also, for people who, you know, maybe are thinking this is one of those things where I want to make the pilgrimage to go and be there because, look, there's never going to be anything like this again. There's never going to be a thing like this again while someone is alive. There will be things like this that are going to happen, as we've seen, like with the George Jones funeral, where everybody comes together to celebrate the life of that person.
2: Yep.
3: Alan is still alive. Alan is going to be there. It's going to be very much like that thing that rock and roll did for Ozzy, you know, not too long ago.
2: Yep.
3: A once in a lifetime kind of thing.
2: Yeah.
3: They are going to.
2: Which is super cool, man. That was cool.
3: Yes. So I expect this to be just as cool. So what they're going to be doing, they've decided it has grown so big, it has outgrown the stadium. They're going to be shutting down part of Lower Broadway, downtown Nashville, for this. They're putting up a giant screen and a stage to broadcast the show right there, and it's going to be free and open to the public. So if making your way down there for that,
2: it's like overflow at a church.
3: Yes, it's exactly what it is. And they're going to be doing that. So they're going to do also some live shows in the middle of all that because they're going to have a stage there as well. Mm. So again, if it's something that you're like, you know, been waffling on, should I go? Should I not go? Should I make this?
2: It truly is once in a lifetime, man.
3: It is once in a lifetime kind of thing. Plus, if you haven't heard, NBC is going to be doing a whole taping of the thing. And they're going to do a primetime concert special, kind of like what they do with the CMAs and different festivals and things like that. So, again, it's getting bigger. Like, this is so crazy. God bless us that we're able to celebrate Alan while he is still with us. And just awesome. So if you need some information, just Google, how can I get to the Alan Jackson show? You'll be able to find ways to get tickets and all that.
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15: Good morning. Weather out there for today. Partly cloudy. We should see a high of 66. Tonight we'll drop down to a low of 49. For tomorrow, partly cloudy skies and then maybe some rain later in the day with a high of 64. Wednesday could see a few morning showers, then clearing, mostly cloudy with a high of 61. Then for Thursday, partly cloudy skies, 66 degrees on Thursday. That's Twin Ports weather. 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
1: How was your Father's Day? Did your kids come over and all that?
2: Yeah, actually they did. It was unsuspecting. I mean, my kids don't go out of their way for me anymore. They're at that age. They're like, I don't want to hang out with my dad. Man, they all reached out to me and were like, hey, happy Father's Day. Let's go hang out. And so my daughter and I went out and we thrifted all day. That was fun.
1: That was fun.
2: And then
1: actually, that doesn't sound like fun at all, but I'm glad you had fun.
2: No, it was good because, dude, she wanted to hang out with me.
1: Yes,
2: this is great. And then we hung out. My son hung out with me and we watched Nobody 2 last night. And then I stayed at the house. I'm like, oh, that's awesome, man.
1: Good.
2: What about you?
1: Oh, I cooked for everyone, you know. Yep. Got the old charcoal, my PK grill. Got it fired up.
2: The PK is the old school one, which, you know, if you're into that, it's like the kind your dad had whenever you were a kid.
1: I would say it's the muscle car of grills. It is old school cool.
2: It's a classic Mustang?
1: Kinda. It's from a 1940s patent, and they just kind of kept the thing. It works well. Anyway, that's what I did. And got myself got some cards. No money in it.
2: They hung out with heck?
1: No,
2: I didn't get
1: no
2: a card.
1: No money. You
2: didn't
1: get
2: a card. Not a single card.
1: I didn't get any money. My card. I was like, oh, this could be. One of them, I was like, oh, this feels like it could have money in it. They're like, open it up, and it was one of those Trump cards. Hey, champ. Happy Father's Day.
2: You're the best father.
1: You know, you're not as best as I am, but you're not bad. That kind of deal.
2: So yeah. Anyway.
3: Good morning.
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I do have chances to win today. A lot of people calling asking if I'm giving away more lakes, Jim. Yes, I got camping and weekend passes to do sometime before one today. A shot at those. So keep it on Cat to be a winner. Your official Lakes Jam station. It's Cat 98.

0: 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Michael from the Alzheimer's Association, how you doing today?
1: I'm doing great. Thanks for having me.
0: The walk is early October this year. Usually it's in September, but we're just a ways back. So it gives you even more time to get a team in if you want to get together with some friends, some coworkers, and family and do the walk. Let's talk about some events that are going on. You've got a big conference coming up.
1: Yeah, so we have our AAIC, which is our international conference. That's July 16th, and you can sign up for Community Track for free. It allows you to get all the updates about Alzheimer's research and dementia research, and all you got to do is go to alz.org/AAIC-4-all.
0: Okay. Texas Roadhouse still helping out. 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
1: Yep, they're still taking donations, so when you get a great meal, you can always leave a donation for a purple flower. 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
0: Yeah, and let's look ahead to July 22nd, Bird's Bar helping out with a meat raffle.
1: Yeah, Bird's Bar is going to be doing a meat raffle. 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
0: Yeah, that is the 22nd at Bird's, 6:30 to 8. 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
1: You know, you go to alz.org/walk and you can sign up a team, donate, do whatever you need to do. 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
0: Sounds good. Don't forget that walk coming up October 3rd, the Alzheimer's walk, so we hope to see you out there. Michael, always a pleasure. Thank you, sir.
1: Thank you for having me.
0: You bet.
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Rocco Wetzel and Jesse Murph with Cat 98.9. Weather out there for today, 64, partly cloudy, 48 tonight. Tomorrow, partly cloudy, maybe some rain late in the day, 62. Wednesday, rain through the day on and off, 56. Thursday, mostly cloudy, 65. That's your weather. It's Jason Aldean.

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3: 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How are you?
4: I'm doing great, Zooch. How are you doing this morning?
3: Well, you ran the marathon. That's why I asked. Did you do the full or the half?
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3: Man,
4: yeah.
3: Look at you go.
4: Yeah.
3: And that was your first one?
4: Yeah, it was my first one. I really had no idea what to expect, but it was a blast. I mean, the atmosphere, it's crazy how many people from Duluth gather together and out of Duluth, you know, to join for this event. So it was really cool to see everybody there and get to experience all of the grandma's traditions.
3: Yeah,
4: so
3: it's always fun. Hey, let's talk about houses and properties. What have you got?
4: Yes, we got some new listings coming on the market. One that just recently came on, and that's 2029 Anderson Road. And that's a two-bed, two-bath with a one-car attached garage on a corner lot. And that's 1640 for the finished square feet, and that's listed for 349 right now. And then we have some land also on Stebner Road, and that's a corner lot on Anderson and Stebner, partially cleared, and then there's water, sewer, and gas available, and that's on 1.58 acres, and that's listed for $129.9.
3: Okay. Yeah, and as always, if they want to check out other things you have available as far as houses and properties, they can always go to your guys' website.
4: Yeah, they can check out our website at js-realty.com to look at all the different properties that we have. And then if they have any questions, go ahead and feel free to give us a call at the office at 218-729-9784.
3: Awesome. Braylon with JS Realty. Congrats again on doing the full marathon. Way to go.
4: Thank you. Look forward to talking to you next week.
3: We'll talk to you soon. Thanks, Braylon.
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It's Cat 98.9. Suji with you. I got some new stuff here. Zach John King. It's called Get to Drinking. Northern Minnesota's new country. We're Cat 98.9.

Cat 98.9, some Corey Kent. Let's give you a chance to win. I've got camping and weekend passes. Lakes Jam coming up. Kicks off Wednesday. There, Brainerd. You want to go? I've got your hookup. Camping and weekend passes. A pair of those. Caller 9, 722-5826 at 722-5826. 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Thomas Reddier, it's Die Happy Man.

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0: Country. Good to have you along. Weather out there for today, 64, partly cloudy, 48 tonight. Tomorrow might see some rain late in the day, 62. And then for Wednesday, chance for some rain at 56. Dylan Scott here is my girl. 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
1: She looks so pretty when the makeup on. You should hear her talking to her mama on the phone. I love it when she raps.

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Wednesday, we kick it off the pre-party, then we get things going. Yeah, got that throwback on Thursday, and then Friday and Saturday jam-packed. We've got more chances with up camping and tickets, weekend passes tomorrow to win. Bailey's going to be there.

Coming up on Thursday, Powerhouse Proctor 6 to 8 will be out there again through the summer, rain or shine. We'll be packing some good stuff with us this week. More Weird Al tickets and some Lakes Jam stuff to give away to you. Luke Bryan, drinking beer. It's CAD 98.9.

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Co Wetzel and Jesse Murfcat, 98.9. Morgan Wallen successfully got through two shows this weekend without throwing anything. He didn't flip a piano. He didn't throw a phone. So all is well. Here he is on Cat 98.9.

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1: 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This song, I think, was Ella Langley's, like, fastest number one song, and it was number one for 2 weeks in a row. Here she is with Be Her, Cat 98.9.

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0: 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Cody Johnson promised tempo for the new album, and he seems to be delivering. 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
1: He's a ranch hand and a pinch man, hotter than the red on the cattle brand, because she's a gold digger with a quick trigger, a cast iron skillet swinging lid flipper.

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on 98.9, you can't go online without seeing news about Jelly Roll and Bunny. Like, they're still best friends, but they're getting divorced. They're still having a baby. 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

It is today's best country, Cat 98.9 TSA, having quite a time with ranch dressing. People who are here from Europe for the World Cup, like, intrigued by dressing. They're trying to get ranch on the planes. It's a whole thing. It's Cat 98.9 with Jason Aldean. This is Don't Tell On Me.

0: Big Town. 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

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Everyone's wondering, when's Taylor's wedding? Where is it? People were convinced it was in Rhode Island this weekend. She's keeping us on her toes. Here she is. I knew it. I knew you. On Cat.

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0: Chris Rett, Brooks and Dunn, Little Big Town, Jamie Johnson, Nate Smith, and more. 30 performances, nightly DJ after-hours parties, 4 unforgettable days, and 1 legendary summer tradition. 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

Northern Minnesota's new country, Cal 98.9, where Megan Maroney literally flies through the sky in a windowsill full of flowers with this song. 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

Monday. This guy, not good news for Bailey coming out today. He trashed a hotel room drunk on stage. This all happened back in May. Here he is, Chevy Silverado on Cat.

Chris Stapleton, it is a song to sing on today's Best Country Cats 98.9, where Oreo's coming out with a s'mores flavor. Anyone else, when you hear that, do you think they didn't do that already? That's kind of crazy. It is.

0: 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We'll see you up at the ranch.
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Allen. It is today's Best Country Con 98.9 on National Onion Rings Day. 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

0: Mondays from 5 to 10 p.m., join us for Finding Franklin's. 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

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Why, you ask? No idea. To say he did, I guess. 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Here, say so.

Low cash, it's today's Best Country, Cat 98.9, where Michael Jordan wrote his ex-girlfriend a love letter years ago. They just auctioned it off. $32,000. For what? 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

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Very exciting stuff. 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

No shoes, no shirt, no problem. Great way to live. Got 98 not partially illegal in some places, though, you know, like public. It's Got 98 with Josh Ross. Sears Hate How You Look.

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